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1: Even while blindfolded, try to concentrate on what you are asked, what is said to you, and what is happening around you. Everything will be explained to you in later sections of the degree.
2: When a candidate comes in through the door, he's blindfolded because symbolically he's in a state of darkness, because masonry is all about moving from darkness into Masonic light.
0: Adu sani papun fa uri na ora uata katsaka. 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

0: Quest top life and the A. Quest the top life and the A. In the leader of a mafia.
1: You sometimes have a bab and move an hour. Bang at them now. Bang at them now. Jur charan and yet now. Then you have Chirai Rai. Zain is up now. How could I have a kid now? How could Duria now? Yandy Radina was on Ganaway. Quay, quay, quay, quay, quay, quay, quay, quay, quay, quay, quay, quay, quay, quay, quay, quay, quay, quay, quay, quay, quay, quay, quay, quay, quay, quay, quay, quay, quay, quay, quay, quay, quay, 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